I like it when you move like that. No rush, no plan. Just letting the night decide. Your body talks. I don't need no words.

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The best DJs, the best dance music. Now, Jamie Jones.

note, I'll be heading out. Next week, I'll be returning with the club vibe, taking it back to the nasty ones. Until then, stay happy, stay positive, keep dancing. I'll see you on the road.

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We'll be back tomorrow at midnight. Stay with us.

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2: Look at this, this, this.
3: Coming.
2: Look at this, this, this.
3: Coming.
2: Look at this, this, this.
3: Coming.
2: Look at this, this, this.

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Warning. Tell me your secrets. 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

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It's in minor keys, solutions and remedies.

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The DJ booth is conducting a troubleshoot test of the entire system. Somehow, while the party was in progress, an unidentified frequency has been existing in the system for some time. And while many of you have been made too brainwashed to comprehend, this frequency is and has become a threat to our society.

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Get the fuck, shut the fuck up. 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

will conduct this exact test without prejudice under the jurisprudence of the soul, the mind, the body, the positive,

0: to all the latest club bangers in the David Guetta playlist on Spotify.
1: They give me money, yeah, I just might play. They give me money, yeah, I just might play.